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It's Olivia Dean and Man I Need. Before that, the Kooks and She Moves in Her Own Way. You're listening to BFBS, the Forces station. Lydia Tester with you, wherever you are around the Forces world today. Thanks so much for tuning in. It's another hour before we hit rewind, although we've got a few oldies in here to give you a little taste before we get into it officially. On the way, we have got Imagine Dragons coming up for you. We've got some Lewis Capaldi as well, and we're going to have some entertainment news from our Peter Johnson. It's all to come, but right now, Weezer and Buddy Holly. What's

0: Ariana Grande and God Is a Woman. Every time I hear her, I'm just got more and more FOMO that I don't have a ticket to see her at the O2. It's killing me. Some brand new Miles Smith for you now. This is Heaven.
1: It's the

Texas, Put Your Arms Around Me. Before that, Roachford and Only to Be With You. On the way, Forces News, but a couple more tunes as well, including Seal coming up for you with Crazy, after The Who, and You Better You Bet.

She says, it's not you, it's me. I need a little time, a little space to find myself again, you know. Oh yeah.

Justin Bieber and Mo on BFPS. Okay, talking then football. Did you watch the England game last night? I didn't. I caught a few of the highlights and stuff like that, to be fair. So. And, I mean, obviously, Harry Kane did a nice double there to win for England against DRC, which was nice. And but I was looking at that. Everyone was like talking about the penalty that was disallowed. And it was just like, he dived. It's, of course it was going to be disallowed. I mean, you watched it and it was like, you're like, hey, everybody, check out my Superman impression. You know, that's exactly what it was. I mean, fair play to the ref, to be fair. You know, I've looked at it and gone, no, he dived. He absolutely dived there. You know, that's why they should bring in rules like they do in rugby. You know what I mean? Right, you were cheating. Right, 10 minutes in the sin bin. Off you go, sunshine. You know what I mean? No diving on this pitch. It's not part of the game. It's cheating. Yep. Anywho, that's just my thoughts on that subject. What are yours? Do let me know. Opsbfs.com.

and Paloma Faith and Lullaby. We're going to be talking on the show a little bit later on about the things that baffle women. Yes, about men. Yeah, the things they just do not get about us, really. It's, yeah, I know. It's a thing.

It's Avicii and Rita Ora with Lonely Together. 6 minutes past seven. Welcome to your Thursday morning, although it does feel like a Monday for me because I've been off for like four mornings and it is so nice to be back here with you. Big thanks to Ginny for looking after the show. My name is Jacob Dyer. I hope you are doing all right. I'm with you until 10, live across the Rock of Gibraltar. And I've missed you. I've missed doing this. I have been very, very busy over my days off. Had multiple friends come out to see me, which was great. So we did all the touristy things, like going up the rock multiple times. But you know what? It was good. It was tiring, but it was good. Also went to Tarifa, which I just loved. It was absolutely stunning. But I'm back now, and I've got a great show lined up for you this morning. And just having a look at your weather for today, there's going to be sunny spells with a bit of patchy clouds at times and some light variable winds. Will become an easterly breeze this morning, bringing a risk of patchy cloud first thing, highs of 29 degrees. Right now, should we do some music? Go on then. This is Madonna and Sabrina Carpenter. Sabrina.

0: It's Madonna. Sabrina Carpenter, Bring Your Love, is on BFBS, the Falsies station. 7:10, Thursday morning is on. You're on with Jacob Dyer.
1: I got something I want to talk about.
0: And are we over the England game last night? What a game! Like, admittedly, I don't know too much about football, but I really, really got into it yesterday. And England, of course, winning 2-1. And George Ryland and John Knighton were live on BFBS, the Falsies station. And I just loved their reaction to that first goal that Harry Kane scored. Have a little listen to this.
2: The cross comes in again, England, on the edge of the box. But it's all very well having the crosses in. And it's in, England have equalised. We've got the equaliser, and it's Harry Kane. Woo! Who has got it live on air here on BFBS. We have got the equaliser. Harry Kane has scored again for England. Well, they have been persistent. We haven't written them off, George, but we've helped them get the goal.
0: Absolutely fantastic. And I, for one, I just love George's woo in that. And over in Cyprus, Hal and Ryan were getting the reaction from some personnel who were watching the match. Have a listen to this, because this is equally as good.
3: Nice.
4: Yeah!
0: Some seriously laddie reactions there. I cannot even try and replicate that on the radio for you this morning. Right now, this is Birch and Swallowed.

0: Thursday morning, you're on BFBS, the Falsies station. Thank you so much for your company. And already on the show this morning, we heard George Ryland's reaction to England scoring their first goal last night. Well, George, she took her show on the road. She actually came here to BFBS Gibraltar, and this was her first time here in quite a long time, like 20 years, and she went on to find out what it's like working on the runway here from the RAF team.
1: Corporal Harry Davis, based here at RAF Gibraltar. Yeah, we get used to that. That's the air traffic tannoy. It's usually warning pedestrians to get off the runway if they're, you know, making a side quest or whatever. But I work in station ops here at RAF Gib. A typical day would be sorting out all the military aircraft that comes into Gibraltar, so sorting out accommodation plans, fuel. There's a few things that always keeps us on our toes, and yeah, every day's different.
2: And what do you do when you're not on duty?
1: I usually go down to Four Corners, go in the pool, go to the beach, and then on weekends, if I'm not on duty, usually go into Spain.
2: What's so unique about living here, whether that's in work or outside of work?
1: The runway is obviously the selling point to start off with. Probably the only airport in the world where you can actually walk across the runway. So from that perspective, it's really unique. And then just the whole place itself, you know, it's one massive rock. And yeah, you can't ignore it really. So I try and, you know, make the most of them going up the rock for runs. I've just had my parents out here, so it's nice to be a tour guide for them and show them around the views, obviously at the top of the rock, that you can see Morocco, stuff like that. So yeah, it's very cool and unique.
2: And have you done anything else? Are you involved with any of the Rafa rides or anything?
1: Yeah, so Smithy's usually on my case, Sergeant Smith. I mean, I do like helping him out, so I obviously take part, and it's always for a good cause.
2: And anything else you want to share about Gibraltar for anyone that hasn't been here before, that's maybe coming over?
1: I mean, yeah, if you haven't been out to Gibraltar before, I do recommend it. It's a great part of the world. The sun's always shining. So, yeah, what's not to love about it?
2: And you can walk across a runway, which feels like you shouldn't be able to. It feels like it's illegal.
1: Yeah, I know. I mean, it's one of them, isn't it? I've been here for 2 years now, and I'm still getting my head around it.
0: That was George Ryland with Corporal Harry Davies from RAF Gibraltar. And now let's do Charlie XCX, BFBS.

0: love this. New Charlie XCX playing for you Thursday morning, 21 minutes past 7. It's called Spring Summer 26. And on the way, that massive tune, I Love It, I Love It, I Love It from Bella Kay. And stay there for Jason Derulo next.
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Jason Derulo and Trumpets playing for you Thursday morning. This is BFBS, the Forces Station in Gibraltar. Thanks so much for your company. And this morning from 10, Adults Loo Fitness returns at the Helm Point Community Hall. It is just £2 per person. Have a great time if you are off to that to do your legs, your bums and your tums. Right, news and sport on the other side of Bella Kay.

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1: They're supporting Take That on tour at the moment. That was The Script with The Man Who Can't Be Moved. You got it on BFBS, the Forces station. For your Thursday morning, this is Jacob Dyer. I hope you are doing all right.
2: 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Travel.
1: Busy one this morning with the travel. 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

0: She should try Ocean Village on a Friday night, maybe. That is Ray. Where is my husband on BFBS and on the way for you this morning? We're going to be catching up with the Met Office team. I've got new Alex Warren to play, and I'll get on Naughty Boy and Sam Smith next.
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0: It's Naughty Boy and Sam Smith, La La La, on BFPS Gibraltar. 7:45, Thursday morning is on, and in just a sec, I'm going to get on the massive new tune from Alex Warren, Passenger Plays, after we chat to the Met Office.
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0: And good morning to Emma from the Met Office. Emma, it feels like Monday for me, but it's Thursday.
2: It feels like Monday for me too. It's the start of my run.
0: It's the start of your run. Oh, so we're in it together, but probably nobody else is feeling like it's a Monday. For everyone else, the weekend is in sight. And we were just chatting off air about pizza. Now you've got me craving a pizza at 7:45 on a Thursday morning. Probably not the healthiest breakfast. Do you think any pizza places are open? Pizza for breakfast,
2: I don't know.
0: Like you get it delivered.
2: I feel like Domino's is pretty 24/7, isn't it?
0: Yeah, I don't know. Is this too early even for Domino's? Other pizza places are available.
3: True,
0: I'm not sure, but I want one. So if you're listening right now, maybe you've got some cold pizza in the fridge, or maybe you've got like an oven pizza and you want to cook it for me. Feel free to bring it to the studio. Would not be complaining at all. Emma, what's going on with the weather today?
2: Today, fairly similar to yesterday. We were still in this easterly flow, so fairly humid. The winds have strengthened to fairly moderate, so we may see some low clouds start to drift in through this morning, but otherwise, sunshine. Levanta may form over the rock as well, turning it cloudy over town at times, but otherwise, a fairly dry and pleasant day. Highs of 28 or 29 degrees again today, and then overnight again, risk of some patchy cloud at times. Levanta quite likely with a moderate westerly and lows of 22 degrees.
0: We've found a fair bit of the Levanta recently. Yesterday there was a bit of Levanta cloud, and on Monday I was very, very scared because I left my room, walked outside the building, looked up, instantly saw the cloud, and thought, my mate is not going to be able to land because he was on a flight. So was tracking him on the flight radar app, and then he was they were doing the loops, the circle of doom. But eventually, he did manage to land, which was all good. Although I know that Levanta cloud can be quite annoying, but obviously I've only been here a couple of months now. I've got 4 weeks left. I find it quite exciting. It's a great photo opportunity.
2: Oh yeah, and for us, it's a pretty cool cloud.
0: From
2: so
0: your,
2: I like watching it form. Yeah.
0: Yeah, from the kind of nerdy, no offense, aspect of working in the Met Office.
2: Yeah.
0: It's a good day when there's Levanta.
2: Yeah.
0: So we like the Levanta. So we're pretty much in the same boat again. And it's a very niche boat of it being a Monday for us. And like in Levanta cloud. I bet no one can relate. It's not great. That's not what you want on the radio.
2: Yeah.
0: Emma, thanks so much. Have a great Thursday. Not Monday, Thursday.
2: Thank you. You too.
0: Bye.
2: Bye.

0: New Alex Warren. It's called Passenger. You got it on BFES, the Falsies station, for your Thursday morning. This is Jacob Dyer. It's so nice to be back with you. And as I'm back, it means we're going to do this.
1: 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Sound. Up.
0: If you need a little reminder as to how Sound Up works, or maybe you are just tuning in this morning for the first time, basically, I need you to turn your sound up to see if you can identify what our mystery sound is. Get it right, you win my everlasting respect. What more could you want? Now, it's a brand new sound this morning, and it's a nice and easy one, I thought, because we've not been doing this for four shows. I thought I'd bring it back and make it easy, just to keep you in my good books, basically. What do you think this is? Keep you in my good books? Or keep me in your good books? Not sure which one's right. I think it's keep me in your good books, actually. Any ideas at all as to what that mystery sound could possibly be? If you want to have a guess, I would love to hear from you. We are on WhatsApp this morning. Plus 350-205-3201, or you can email jib@bfbs.com. Here's the mystery sound for you again. I mean, it could quite literally be anything, but do have a guess. I would love to hear from you. And on the way, I'll get on a razor, and Freya Ridings is next.
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Thursday morning on BFBS, the Forces Station, with Freya Ridings and Lost Without You. This is Jacob Dyer, and I'm going to ask you just for a quick favour, all right? Basically, we want to know what you think of BFBS TV and radio. You can share your opinions, and by doing so, you could be bagging yourself some online shopping vouchers. 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You can have your say right now over at bfbs.com/survey. And like I said, you can get entered into the next prize draw to win some online shopping vouchers. Not too bad. And speaking of winning, Backtracks is on the way in just a little bit. And we're going to get you up to date with your latest Forces news after Arisha and Sometimes at BFBS.

CeeLo Green with Forget You. Just coming up to 8:15 on your Thursday morning. This is BFBS The Forces Station. I'm Jacob Dyer, live with you until 10 across the Rock of Gibraltar and the Costa del Sol. Thanks so much for your company this morning. And just having a little look at your weather for today. It's going to be sunny with a risk for a little bit of patchy clouds at times. And we've got a moderate easterly breeze. Going to be highs of 29 degrees today. And coming up on the show this morning, your chance to win in Backtracks. We'll see how you are getting on with Sound Up as well. And of course, loads of great music for you. Like this from Ella Langley. It's

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0: 18 minutes past 8 on your Thursday morning. Thanks for hanging out. This is Jacob Dyer and we are playing Sound Up right now. And it is a brand new sound this morning. All you have to do is make sure your sound is turned up to see if you can work out what our sound is. And that sound currently sounds a little bit like this. If you think you know what sound that could possibly be, come and have a guess this morning. I would love to hear from you, all right? We're on WhatsApp, +350 205 3201, or you can fire us an email, jib@bfbs.com. 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And if you do manage to get it right, you don't win anything, but I can give you like a virtual hug if you want. 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

0: What a tune for your Thursday morning. It's Royal Blood and Troubles Coming. 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

0: sounds of Fat Joe featuring Ashanti. It's What's Love on BFPS, the Forces station. Just coming up to 8:30 on your Thursday morning. I'm Jacob Dyer with you live across the Rock of Gibraltar. Thanks so much for your company.
1: 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Travel.
0: And you got 4 flights in and 4 out this morning. The first one is coming in at 10:15. There's also a cruise ship in this morning as well. And just having a little look at your Frontier queue into Gib. Usual delays you would expect for this time of morning. And it's also the same as normal on the roads as well. Right, new Noah Kahan on the way. I'll get on Doors after this from David Guetta and Sia.

0: It's David Guetta and Sia with Beautiful People playing for your Thursday morning. I'm Jacob Dyer, and it's so nice to be back. Back after a few days off, and they were a very busy few days for me, rather. I was just basically everyone's guide around Gibraltar. I had two groups of mates come out to visit me, which was lovely, but as you can imagine, we did all the touristy bits. Yep, Dolphin Bow, we did multiple beaches, and of course, we went up the rock. You have to, like, if you're visiting Gib, you've got to do it. And obviously, as the host, as the person they have essentially come out here to visit, that meant I had to go up with them. So I actually went up the rock twice in 4 days, which is quite a lot, because I'm not the fittest bloke out there, but I did it. And I must say, every time I go up the rock, I am finding it a little bit easier each time, just a little bit. And actually, if you go up the rock at the moment, it's definitely worth doing at the moment, because there's loads, and I mean loads, of baby monkeys. I think I saw at least 8 tiny little baby monkeys, and it was excellent. That definitely made walking up the rock worth it for me, seeing the baby monkeys, so much so that I think actually this weekend I'm gonna go up again just to see the monkeys, to be honest with you.
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attend a road safety event. Now, it's aimed at raising awareness of seasonal road risks, including increased traffic volumes and kind of pedestrian awareness as well. And families are absolutely welcome to attend. That is this afternoon from 4 o'clock, and it's taking place at Helm Point. Right now, let's do Ed Sheeran. This is Camera at BFBS.

0: Ed Sheeran and Camera at BFBS The Falsies Station. 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Stay there.
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0: You're on with Jacob Dyer live across the Rock of Gibraltar. Great to be back with you this morning. And it is time now for Backtracks. And this morning's prize is £20 to spend at Piece of Cake. If you want to be in with a chance of winning that, then your job is simple. All you have to do is work out what track I am about to play for you backwards. Now, I need the name of the tune, and I need the artist name as well. And of course, I need you to send me your answer, please. 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You have got until just before 9:30 this morning to get your answers in. And then after that, someone will be chosen completely at random to win £20 to spend at Piece of Cake. So, what song do you think this is backwards?

I've been kind to you, haven't I? I've been so nice, considering I've been off for a few days. I thought, keep you on side. I'll give you a nice, easy one this morning. I definitely think you're going to be able to get that. 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If you are a bit unsure, if you are struggling just a little bit, here it is for you again.

Millennium, Robbie Williams on BFBS, 8 minutes to nine. Thursday morning is on. Thanks for hanging out. This is Jacob Dyer. And a quick question for you, right? Do you consider yourself to be much of a thrower in darts? If you do, if you're quite keen to get involved with darts, then it's darts night at the Naffy at Helm Point from 7 o'clock tonight, and anybody is welcome to go along to that. Have a great one if you are. And right now, new Ariana Grande at BFBS Gibraltar.

Really like that. New Ariana Grande on BFPS, the Forces station. That is called Hate That I Made You Love Me. And on the way for you this morning, we're going to do the three-song choose-a-thon. I've also got another chance for you to get in the draw for Backtracks. And we're going to do fresh new music as well. The final tune of the week. That is on the way. And we're going to get you up to date with all your latest Forces news for 9 o'clock. After Celeste, Stop This Flame.

6 minutes past 9, Thursday morning is on. This is BFBS, the Forces Station, with Sigma and Nobody to Love. What a summer tune. Hope you're doing all right. It's Jacob Dyer with you live across the Rock of Gibraltar. And still to come on the show this morning, we're going to do the 3-song choose-a-thon. If you want to get in nice and early with your request, you can WhatsApp us on +350 205 3201, or you can email jib@bfbs.com. I've also got another chance for you to get in the draw in Backtracks. That is on the way. And we're going to do fresh new music as well. After this, from Gracie Abrams, big fan of this tune, is called Hit the Wall, and it's on BFBS. Morning.

0: It's Gracie Abrams and Hit the Wall playing for you Thursday morning, just coming up to 9:10. 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
1: 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That is Muse featuring Ellie Goulding. It is called Hush. And if you like that and you want that to become our track of the week on Friday, just get yourself over to bfbs.com/music. Right, on the way, another chance for you to get in our Backtracks draw. But first, this is Georgia Smith.

0: I saw Georgia Smith perform this with Ezra Collective at the Brits last year. It was unbelievable. I was so lucky to go along to that. Georgia Smith and Little Things is on BFBS, the Forces station.
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0: You're on with Jacob Dyer, live across the Rock of Gibraltar. Thanks so much for your company. It's 17 minutes past nine, and right now I've got the final chance for you to get in the draw in Backtracks this morning. Today's prize is £20 to spend at Piece of Cake. If you want to be in with a chance of winning that, then all you have to do is tell me what song and artist I am playing for you backwards. Here it is for you.

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Or you can email jib@bfbs.com. You have not got long. You have got less than 10 minutes now to get yourself in the draw to win £20 to spend at Piece of Cake. And then someone will be chosen completely at random out of all the correct entries to win. So best of luck to you. Right now, this is Olivia Rodrigo. It's Obsessed. It's BFBS.

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MK and Poppy Bascom. That is Zone on BFBS Gibraltar. You're on with Jacob Dyer. I hope you're doing all right. And lines are now closed for Backtracks this morning. You just had to tell me what song and artist I was playing for you backwards. Get it right, you go in the draw to win today's prize. The answer was Fall Out Boy and Sugar We're Going Down. If you sent me that, congratulations, you are in the draw. And we're going to be picking someone completely at random to win after the news next.

0: Wait for it. Love the ending. Sienna Spyro and Material Lover on BFBS, the Forces Station. You're on with Jacob Dyer, live across the Rock of Gibraltar and the Costa del Sol. Thank you so much for your company.
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0: And we, as always, have been playing backtracks this morning. You just had to tell me what song and artist I was playing for you backwards. Well, today it was Fall Out Boy with Sugar We're Going Down. If you sent me that as your answer, then congrats, you are in the draw to win £20 to spend at Piece of Cake. And out of all of the correct entries, we are about to pick someone completely at random right now. This morning's winner is Diggy. Well done, Diggy. Diggy, we're going to be in touch with you. If your name is not Diggy, which is a very cool name, and you didn't win Backtracks, then don't worry. We'll play again tomorrow.

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1: She's on her honeymoon at the moment. That was Dua Lipa with Break My Heart on BFBS Gibraltar. And it is time for the three-song choose-a-thon. This is where we play your requests on the radio. And Darren is up first this morning. He wants Blink-182 and What's My Age Again. Darren, this is for you. I took her out.

for Darren. It's Blink 182 and What's My Age Again on the Three Song Choose-a-thon here on BFBS Gibraltar, and it is time for choice number two, and we are going with Joe's choice. He's got in touch saying he is on his school holidays and he wants to hear Teddy Swims and Mr. Know-It-All. It's on Thursday's Three Song Choose-a-thon.

Joe's choice on the three-song choose-a-thon here on BFBS. That was Teddy Swims. And it is time now for the final request of the show. Who shall we go with this morning? All right, let's go with Lizzie. Lizzie has got in touch this morning saying she is currently eating cornflakes. So she wants Tori Amos and Cornflake Girl. I mean, it does make sense. Lizzie, this is for you on the three-song choose-a-thon.

0: Playing that for Lizzie, it's Tori Amos with Cornflake Girl on BFBS, the Forces Station. And hey, that is your lot from me, Jacob Dyer. Thank you so much for your company. I have loved being back with you on The Breakfast Show. And I'll catch you tomorrow morning, nice and early from 7. But don't go anywhere, because Cam and Danny are on the way for you next.
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3: Russia's carried out a large-scale missile and drone attack on the Ukrainian capital, Kyiv. Ukraine says at least 13 people have been killed. Children are reportedly among more than 50 others who've been hurt. Residential buildings have been hit, with multiple floors of a nine-story block collapsing. Oleksandr Mereshko heads the Foreign Affairs Committee of the Ukrainian Parliament and lives in the centre of Kyiv.
4: For us, it's like every day our life experience to have such attacks. But yesterday it was exceptionally loud, and seems like Russians have been using new kinds of weapons, new kinds of jet-propelled Shaheds, and they're experimenting with killing our civilian population, and it was extremely loud.
3: The Prime Minister is expected to apologise today on behalf of the UK government for its role in historical forced adoptions. Thousands of unmarried women were pressured into giving up their babies in the three decades after the Second World War. The Welsh and Scottish governments and the Church of England have already issued their own apologies. Police say a 16-year-old boy has been shot in Birmingham, causing potentially life-threatening injuries. It happened in the Alum Rock area of the city. Two people have been arrested after scaling New York's Empire State Building in an apparent marriage proposal. They've been identified as a couple of Russian climbers who were the subject of a Netflix documentary. The King has unveiled a statue in Edinburgh to mark the 20th anniversary of the Royal Regiment of Scotland. The statue is a bronze reclining lion guarding the regiment's cap badge. It was cast in six separate sections representing Scotland's six historic infantry regiments that amalgamated to form the Scots. The colonel of the regiment is Major General Robin Lindsay.
5: An incredible day. Deeply honoured to have our colonel-in-chief here, His Majesty, for what is, I think, the unveiling of a lasting statue that will be a rallying point for the regiment, and something that will allow us to show what we do to the public more broadly. So, a real privilege.
3: England's footballers are into the last 16 of the World Cup after a nail-biting 2-1 victory over the Democratic Republic of Congo. They were 1-0 down for much of the match in Atlanta last night, until Harry Kane scored twice in the second half. Kane has now scored 5 times in North America, one behind current joint leaders Lionel Messi and Kylian Mbappe.
6: Both of them have had an incredible tournament so far, as a lot of other players have as well. So that's you guys, you're going to compare us, you're going to put us on that pedestal, and it looks like everyone's having a pretty good tournament.
3: England's next game will be against the co-host Mexico at the Azteca Stadium in Mexico City in the early hours of Monday. The US are also through after beating Bosnia and will meet Belgium, who came from behind to get past Senegal. And Taylor Swift is getting married in New York tomorrow. It's understood that she and her American football star fiancé, Travis Kelce, will host more than 1,000 guests at Madison Square Garden. That's the latest. I'm Siobhan Harris.
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0: Dario G and Sunshine Song number one on Thursday morning's Rewind at BFBS, the Forces Station with Cam and Danny. Good morning.
1: Good morning. This is the best year of all the years.
0: This is the Danny year, isn't it?
1: Yeah.
0: This is the Danny year.
1: Yeah.
0: Right. Now then.
1: In this year, we were buying, now that's what I call music, 36 to 38.
0: Okay.
1: And I bet we're going to love the average house price in the UK.
0: Average house price in the United Kingdom in this year was £57,063. I don't know why they bothered with the £63, but they did. What about the average private lower B in this year?
1: Loaf of bread was 52p. Pint of milk, what are you saying?
0: Pint of milk, I'm saying 34p.
1: Oh, close. 35p I've got.
0: Okay, and what about the average private lower B down me low in this year?
1: You want to know the average price of a lower B?
0: Loaf of bread down my local.
1: Pint of lar.
0: Pint of lar.
1: A pint in this year would have set you back £1.80.
0: £1.80. That'll do. 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

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What year have we gone back to, though? We did get the first book in the Harry Potter series, which was the Philosopher's Stone, unless you're in America, and then, of course, it was the Sorcerer's Stone. But what year is it?

0: Cam and Danny at BFBS, the Forces Station. Good morning. Thursday morning's rewind is on with Natalie and Brulia and Torn. We are rolling out an hour's worth of shit from the year that Netflix was founded.
1: As an online DVD rental business.
0: Isn't it, though?
1: What? No. Everyone thought it was silly, and then, no, it wasn't so much. No,
0: kind of.
1: Shall we have a listen to today's Rewound Rewind tune, a clip of a song from this year played backwards? What is? That's so short. What? No, one more time, please. That's just ridiculous.
0: Any ideas what it is? If you think you know, it's breakfast at bfbs.com.
1: Mean it really sincerely, but good luck.

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1: We also got Google in this year and in the Eurovision Song Contest. Who won it for the UK?
0: Katrina and the Waves.
1: Yep.
0: Was it?
1: Yes.
0: Okay.
1: Well done.
0: Hey. Right. Any right answers as far as our Rewound Rewind tune is concerned?
1: No, we need to hear it again.
0: Okay. Have another listen. Harsh, isn't it? If you think you know what it is, it's breakfast at bfbs.com.

0: 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Big news from the year. Toe wrestling was turned down by the Olympic Committee because they couldn't work out whether it was a winter or summer sport.
1: It's an all-year-round sport.
0: No, it's a summer sport. You don't want to get your tootsies out in the cold.
1: It was the year that, if we're sticking with sports, Chelsea beat Middlesbrough 2-0 to win the FA Cup at Wembley.
0: Lion King the musical opened on Broadway in this year, and The Simpsons aired its 167th episode, becoming the longest-running animated series in cartoon history. How about that?
1: Any idea what the year is? If so, it's breakfast at bfbs.com as the tunes continue.

0: Julio. See you when you get there. The BFBS, the Forces Station. It's Cam and Danny. Good morning.
1: Good morning. Shall we go through movies from the year?
0: Yeah. Do you want to start off?
1: Oh, no, I started yesterday.
0: Okay, here we go then. A movie that came out in this year by way of three clues. Dark Suits, No Identity, Flashy Memory Eraser Stick Thing.
1: I knew you were going to say thing. It's got a name, I think.
0: It probably does, but it's been a while since I've seen the movie.
1: All right, I've got a movie as well that came out in this year. I had it on VHS. I loved this movie. Five women on a music tour, aliens, and a double-decker bus.
0: Okay. Mm-hmm. Yeah, I got you. I'm with you. Do you want to do TV shows that came out in this year by way of Top Trumps?
1: Yes.
0: Cold Feet.
1: Recess.
0: Teletubbies.
1: Antiques Roadshow.
0: Midsummer Murders.
1: Stargate.
0: Johnny Bravo.
1: Steve-O and the Crocodile Hunter.
0: Ally McBeal.
1: Buffy the Vampire Slayer.
0: I had that next. And then I've got me Top Trump.
1: Yeah.
0: One, two, three, South Park. Yeah, you know South Park. It was always going to be South Park. As the tunes continue with U2 and Discotheque.

0: It's U2 and Discotheque on BFBS Rewind. Cammy.
1: Yeah.
0: How smug are you?
1: Well, by the very nature of that question, I'm assuming whatever level of smugness I did have is about to dissipate.
0: Oh, no. It's going to increase.
1: Oh, really?
0: We haven't had any right answers on the Rewind tune, but when I listened to it earlier, I was like, it does sound like Cotton Eye Joe. It's not.
1: Who else thought it was Cotton Eye Joe?
0: Laura, Diane and the crew.
1: Right, have another listen. It's a clip of a song released in this year, played backwards. Oh. And one more time.
0: We've even had tub thumping, which is a great shout. I hear it, but it's not right.
1: Would it have been easier just to have played someone breathing backwards than
0: Yeah,
1: I thought so.
0: Just had a random guess. Can you just cherry pick a song that you know came out in this year? You might be right. Might be easier.
1: Give it a go. As the tunes continue with Third Eye Blind.

0: Todd Terry, Something Going On, continuing the tunes from 1 year on BFBS Rewind with Cam and Danny. Right then, what was your movie?
1: Mine was Spice World.
0: And mine was Men in Black.
1: We've had so many guesses about the Rewound Rewind tune.
0: Are any of them right?
1: Not one correct answer. I'm absolutely gutted for you guys.
0: Have a listen. Hear ya.
1: It's very short though, Cammy. It's very mean. Oh, I'm not

I make that monthly. Alright. When it's burning low, only miss the sun when it starts to snow. Only know you love her when you let her go. Alright.

It's Jet, and are you going to be my girl on BFBS, the Forces Station? I'm Joe, we'll do Jax Jones in a sec. Fresh new music from Somber lined up as well. Right, we're playing five aside, five in a group. Who shouldn't be there today? We have Cruel Summer on the lineup. We have Anti-Hero. We have Bad Space. We have Wildest Dreams. And we have Love Story. One of those shouldn't be there. Can you tell me which shouldn't be there? Well done to Ron getting it right. Well done to Elle getting it right. Lizzie, not quite, mate. Have another guess. It is connected at bfbs.com if you want to play along today. It could win you a brand new Fitbit at the end of this month. On today's lineup, we have Cruel Summer. We have Anti-Hero. We have Bad Space. We have Wildest Dreams. And we have Love Story. It is connected at bfbs.com if you can tell me what shouldn't be there. Give you another 15 minutes or so to get your guessing. Best of luck.

0: The Forces Station. How you doing? How's things with you, Gibraltar? I am back in my rightful place on an afternoon. It is 2:13 on Thursday, the 2nd of July. Let's go and speak to the lovely Cara over at the Met Office.
1: Weather.
0: Cara. I have been sold a pup by you people at the Met Office. It was like, oh, it's been super hot, 30 degrees, but it's going to be a bit cooler this week. It doesn't feel much cooler.
2: I wasn't in last week, so I didn't tell you that. Oh. So don't blame me.
0: I'll be honest with you. 28, 29, 30, they're all really blinking hot. You know what I mean?
2: They're hot, yeah. We're at 25.7 at the moment. No. So.
0: It's like, I walked out today, me and Jacob, and he said it's getting hotter. It was almost like nuclear reactor stage. It was very, very hot. So, yeah. What can we expect for the rest of the day and into tomorrow?
2: Okay, so we've got a settled sunny afternoon, but still do have that Levanta cloud over the rock, turning the town a bit cloudy at times during this afternoon. Wind-wise, a bit stronger than of late, with a moderate easterly wind. Into the evening, continue to see patchy Levanta cloud, but some clear spells at times, and then continued easterly wind, sort of gentle to moderate, and then overnight lows of 22 degrees Celsius. Tomorrow, similar but breezier, moderate to fresh easterly breeze, bring some sunshine, patchy Levanta cloud at times, highs of 28 degrees Celsius.
0: Very nice indeed. Thank you so much, and we'll speak to you again later on in the show.
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wherever you are listening across our beautiful rock today. And I've got music on the way. I've got some Red Hot Chili Peppers with Love Roller Coaster and an extra brownie point if you can tell me who first sang it. Anyone? No, it was the Ohio Players. Thank you very much. I also got that new one from Role Model, which I absolutely love. High Hopes 3000 and a bit of Ella Langley too. First of all, though, let's do this. Some Fratellis and Whistle for the Choir.

The Fratellis and Whistle for the Choir on BFBS, the Forces Station. So I'm really, really chuffed to say that from 12 o'clock, well, from midnight on Sunday night going into Monday, Richard Wyeth is going to be live on BFBS because, of course, there's a little match being played with Mexico. So he's going to be on air that whole time. I've even had to cut BFBS Edge, as I ought to call it, a little bit short because he's going to be doing that. I love it, though. It's going to be a fabulous night. Coming.

catch my breath. There we go. Haven featuring Caitlin Aragon and I Ran. Now, the RAF Falcons are already 2 months into their display season. They've been all over the place, and our Gemma Lee James back in BFBS Bryce Norton has been catching up with some of them, having a chat about how it's all going. You'll hear that just after this. I love this from Role Model.

0: role model and High Hopes 3000. Now, the RAF Falcons are already 2 months into their display season, and this weekend they're taking on one of the biggest crowds of the year as they parachute into Silverstone ahead of the British Grand Prix. Now, Gemini James caught up with third-year Falcon Sergeant Shields to talk festival jumps, flying through the summer heat, what it takes to land at an F1 weekend, and he let slip that the team will also be appearing in a very well-known Amazon series.
1: Yeah, well, it's gone by really quickly so far. It feels like it was only yesterday that we were starting with launch day. We've had some really exciting displays that have already been and gone already. Farm Fest for me in particular was a highlight display we did for Jeremy Clarkson and those guys. And obviously we've now got a really exciting one around the corner as of this weekend at Silverstone for the Formula One British Grand Prix.
2: Oh, it's absolutely fantastic to see you so busy this year. Going back to Farm Fest, you've got a new fan. He doesn't know who James Bond is. He doesn't even know who David Cameron is, but he's a big fan of the Falcons. And that, of course, is Caleb. I mean, what was he like?
1: Yeah, it was so funny, really. So at first, we were in an hour on whether Jeremy Clarkson was actually going to be there for this show. And if he was, would we meet him? And then to find out that not only Clarkson was there, but also all the Clarkson's farm crew, including Caleb and the rest of the guys, Lisa and those lot, genuinely were really honest and, as I say, genuine people. They took such a liking to us. They were amazed by our displays. They love what we were about and what we represent. And likewise, the feeling's mutual for those guys. They put on an absolutely fantastic show over the weekend.
2: And of course, Clarkson did something very special as well.
1: He did, yeah. He did do a couple of special things, really. But one thing that I'd say for us is he obviously got all the crew out to come and take the salute for us. And then afterwards, he invited us after to kind of have a bit of a catch up with those guys. And it was just, yeah, it was awesome to meet them all. Yeah.
2: Oh, fantastic. Does this mean you might be in the next season of Clarkson's Farm?
1: Apparently so, yeah. So we did get asked for permissions. We've obviously signed off those waivers and forms, and we've been told Clarkson Farm season 6 is official. We'll be in there as well, which is really exciting to look forward to.
2: Yeah, looking forward to that. And also looking forward to Silverstone this weekend. What is it going to be like dropping into such an iconic venue?
1: Yeah, well, so for me, this is my third and final season on the team. That being said, it's also my third and final year at Silverstone. Year one for 2024 season. Unfortunately, the weather was just horrendous all weekend and we didn't get a display. So it was kind of one of those things I kind of needed to scratch that itch. Last year doing that and it went ahead, it was exactly as exciting as I had hoped for. So the nerves do build up a little bit more naturally just for the kind of absolute scale of the display, but also the kind of the noise and the reception you get as you get it close to the DZ and as you're coming into land. It's an awesome experience. So no doubt we're going to have a great weekend this weekend. The weather's looking promising. The tickets are sold and we're excited to go and put on a show.
2: And who's it you're going to be supporting?
1: So I've stayed true to my team. So for me, it's been McLaren and my favourite driver being Lando Norris. He obviously had a great year last year and the team has the year before as well. This year they are struggling a little bit. It's been great to see Kimi Antonelli do so well. He's a very likeable guy, but I've got to keep back in Lando, so hopefully McLaren and Lando can get the results this weekend.
2: Is there going to be any chances that you're going to be maybe bump shoulders with him or maybe get on the grid at all? Or?
1: Well, it's me at steering my parachute, so hopefully I can see where the orange garage is and I'll go and aim for them, those guys, yeah.
2: Do you think that we'll manage to catch a glimpse of you? It's maybe on the telly.
1: Hopefully, yeah, especially over the course of the weekend. We'd like to hope that we get at least captured at some point throughout the weekend. We're due to display at 8:10 Saturday evening. However, on Sunday, we're also very fortunate that we'll be joining the team for the flag walk on the track just by the grids before the race starts. So we'll be there in situ facing all the drivers for the national anthem. So we might get our little claim to fame there on the TV screen, and that'll be an experience to take it all in and soak up the atmosphere from all the crowd before the race starts.
2: And how's it been coping with this heatwave weather? We know that things like cloud cover and, you know, rain can affect your display, but what about the intense heat that we're having?
1: It has been a bit tricky, I won't sugarcoat that one. Last week we had double display day for both Wednesday and Thursday, so we did 4 displays in 2 days at the Royal Norfolk Show, and that was the peak of the heat wave. We were talking kind of 35, 36 degrees. That was pretty brutal, especially then in between where we kind of did the PR and the engagement in between displays in the display suits with the fire retardant kit on. It's pretty intense.
2: And because you've been so busy, have you been managing to catch the World Cup?
1: Of course, yeah. Obviously, the timings make it a bit tricky. America haven't really considered us British folk over here. But yeah, we've been staying up late if we need to at times or getting up early. So looking to see him bring it home and move on to the next stage.
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Clean Bandit featuring Demi Lovato and Solo on BFBS, the Forces Station. Love this song, Somber. And then some Ultranate up to the news. It is 2:52. We will be doing your Cafe Carlin in no time at all. £20 to spend at Little Rock is what you're playing for this week. I'm going to do it. Ooh, there we go.

we go. A little bit of Avicii and Wake Me Up. It's BFBS, the Forces Station. My name's Ginny. Hello. Welcome. If you're just joining us, where have you been? 7 minutes past three and we are all about the Cafe Carling. We're going to be doing that a little bit later on. Well, not that much later on, to be fair. You are playing today, my friends, for £20 to spend at the Little Rock. A settled and sunny afternoon, but with Levanta over the rock turning the town cloudy at times. What? Into the evening, we will continue to see the partially advanced cloud, some clearer spells at times, continued easterly winds and overnight lows of 22. Tomorrow will be a similar day but breezier. A moderate to fresh easterly brings sunshine and patchy Levant at times, highs of 26.

0: There we go. The Mud Hole. Tiësto and Ava Max on BFBS, the Forster Station. Let's do this.
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0: So, welcome to Thursday, Cafe Carliners. Although I spent most of the day thinking it's Wednesday and a little bit of Friday as well. I don't know what's going on. So, on the menu today, all the usual delights, but it's so hot in the kitchen. Our wonderful staff are cooling down with a classic ice lolly. But which of these is not the name of a classic ice lolly? Is it A, a cherry brandy? Ooh. Is it B, a lemonade sparkle? Ooh. Or is it C, a cheese pop? Ooh. Now, if you think you know the answer, email either us, gibraltar@bfbs.com, or WhatsApp 2005 3201, and you'll get into the draw to win £20 to spend at the Little Rock. Answers, please, before 3:45. Anything received after that time will not be counted. Which of these is not the name of a classic ice lolly? Is it A, a cherry brandy? Ooh. Is it B, a lemonade sparkle? Or is it C, a cheese pop? Oh dear. As I say, if you think you know the answer, it's gibraltar@bfbs.com or WhatsApp 2005 3201. Answers before 3:45. And you're going to win £20 to spend at the Little Rock. What a tune.

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Dasher on BFBS, the Forces Station. I do like that, though. Like it quite a bit. So I asked you a little bit earlier on a question to get you in the draw. Which of these is not the name of a classic ice lolly? Is it A, cherry brandy? Is it B, lemonade sparkle? Or is it C, a cheese pop? 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If you think you know today, you're playing for £20 to spend at the Little Rock. This is Charlie XCX.

Charlie XCX on BFBS. After the news with this from George Michael, it's too funky, I know. It's 3:26.

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1: Forces 24.
2: The SNP says Sir Keir Starmer must say what he'll cut to fund a £15 billion increase in defence spending after the Tories accused him of leaving it to Andy Burnham. The ex-Greater Manchester mayor's currently the only contender to replace the Prime Minister and faces a near £5 billion funding gap in planned defence spending. Energy Minister Martin McCluskey admits some projects will need to be scaled back.
3: There's obviously difficult decisions that have to be made in order to protect our national security, and that's been something we've been very clear about. We're being, you know, all government departments are being asked to contribute to the defence investment plan.
2: From Javelin missiles to Challenger tanks, the UK has sent lots of military kit to Ukraine. Most of it you can find on social media, but one British system has stayed relatively unseen. It's called Raven. And in the first in a series of special reports, Simon Newton travelled to eastern Ukraine for a rare look and a warning. This report contains the sound of weapons being fired.
4: Hi, Jake, I'm Simon. Nice to meet you.
5: After a six-hour drive from Kyiv, we're led to some secluded farmland. From a vast wheat field, it appears, a British-made air defence system nicknamed the Frankensam. The MOD produced this in just 3 months, built around a simple but clever idea. Engineers took missile rails from the wings of retired jets like Tornado and Jaguar, mounted two of them on the back of a Supercat truck, and fitted them with ASRAM missiles, creating a cheap but very effective ground-based air defence system. 13 Ravens were sent to Ukraine, and Vitaly commands this one.
6: It is highly effective. And as it's shown in Ukraine, this is where it belongs, what it was actually designed for. You probably know the numbers. We've shot down better than us because you provided us with the missiles. But I can say that pretty much everything we launch hits a target.
5: Vitaly trained on Raven in Britain. In his former life, he designed clothing patterns. Now he spends most nights finding and shooting down Shahid drones.
6: You can see the course of the war is going in such a way that the enemy already controls everything remotely and launches whatever they want in our skies, but the Raven constantly prevents them from doing so. So, thanks to Britain for this.
5: For Russia, Raven remains a prized target, but for now it's proving one of Britain's most effective contributions to Ukraine's defence. Simon Newton, Forces News in eastern Ukraine.
2: The King has unveiled a statue in Edinburgh to mark the 20th anniversary of the Royal Regiment of Scotland. The statue is a bronze reclining lion guarding the regiment's cap badge. Army American football player Jack Rice has signed for Wimbledon-based professional club London Warriors. Rice will play in the linebacker position in the American Football League Europe, a brand new league that was only founded last December. That's the latest. I'm Alec Wilkinson.

Swims, apparently, and Mr. Know-It-All on BFBS, the Forces Station. So, have you had a little go at our Cafe Carlin today? If not, then the big question is, of course, why not? Hold on, let me find it for you again, and we'll go through it. Right. Are you ready? We are talking about classic ice lollies today. Which of these is not the name of a classic ice lolly? Is it A, a cherry brandy? Ooh. Is it B, a lemonade sparkle? I'm going back in time here, but I remember when they were 18 pence. I know, I'm that old. Or is it C, a cheese pop? If you think you know the answer, email either us on gibraltar@bfbs.com or WhatsApp 2005 3201, and you're going to the draw to win £20 to spend at the Little Rock. Answers before 3:45, please, so you've not got much time left. Let's have a little look who's in the draw so far. Hello to you, Fiona ATC. Yes, you're right, it is that one. Who else have we got? Sometimes Beck as well. And we have, let's have a look. Louise is in there too. Jade. Quite a few others as well who have made it into the draw today. Let's do this now. Next. Disco.

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very, very much. It's Taylor Swift, and I knew it. I knew you. Now, we were talking about this a little bit yesterday, and that is Venezuela earthquake relief. They are after non-perishable foods, med supplies, and over-the-counter medication. And the collection point for that is Vithas Zanit. I think that's how you say it. The Rebalanced Sports Therapy, which is on Queensway by the Commonwealth Park. If you need any more information on that, you can give them a call, 5400 3573. And just to say as well, if you're around Four Corners at the moment, you might see quite a bit of it's kind of been, taped off. That's right, taped off. That's because the Joint Police and Security Unit are having their road safety event. Everybody on Four Corners, all residents, are welcome to go along to it. But just to say, there's going to be lots of things that you can do. Vehicle safety considerations, pedestrian awareness, and families are very, very welcome. So if you've got nothing to do this afternoon, it's the place to go.

Love them, Ash and Burn Baby Burn on BFBS, the Forces Station. So, thank you to everybody who had a little go at my competition today. We were talking about the names of a classic ice lolly, and which of these was not the name of a classic ice lolly. Is it A, cherry brandy, B, a lemonade sparkle, or is it C, a cheese pop? It was, of course, C, a cheese pop. I have eaten many cherry brandies and lemonade sparkles in my life. I would probably try a cheese pop if there was such a thing, to be honest. Everybody who's got that right today is in the draw to win £20 to spend at the Little Rock.

0: There he goes, little Ed Sheeran. Before that, you heard Shakira featuring Wycliffe on BFBS, the Forces Station. It is 9 minutes past four. My name is Ginny. Time to head over and see the lovely Cara at the Met Office. BFBS weather. So, Cara, how are you doing? We were talking over each other for a moment. I was going to say to you, anything exciting happened to you since we last spoke?
1: No, I've just been staring at the cloud that's currently over the rock and just seeing how much of that is for the airfield. That's been about the excitement I've had.
0: So I noticed the cloud just like hanging around. And is that going to make a big difference to the aircraft coming in?
1: It just depends. Hopefully it stays over the rock itself and then it's fine. If it comes a bit too over the airfield, then that's where we get a bit more worried about it coming in. And it's like, keep a close eye on it.
0: But. Do you know what you need to do? You need to go out with your hair dryers. Just like,
1: yeah, that's what I need.
0: All of you, just get back over the rock cloud.
1: Yeah, stay that way.
0: So could we have a little look at what's happening the rest of today into tomorrow, and just a very general look over what's happening the weekend, if that's all right?
1: Yeah, that's fine. So for the rest of this afternoon, still got patchy sunny spells, that low cloud over the rock turning the town itself a bit cloudy at times. As we move into the evening, still see that patchy Levanta cloud. We could see some clear spells at times as well. In terms of wind, we're looking at easterly, it's still sort of gentle to moderate overnight with a low of 22 degrees Celsius. Into tomorrow, it's similar, but it's a bit breezier, so the wind does start to pick up tomorrow to moderate to fresh easterly, but we're still getting sunshine and patchy Levanta cloud. Highs of 28 degrees Celsius, and then moving into the weekend, still got that moderate to fresh easterly wind on both Saturday and Sunday. And then in the morning at times, we might get some patchy Levanta cloud, mainly on sort of Sunday, and highs over the weekend for both days, actually, about 28 degrees Celsius, so ooh, nice and toasty.
0: Very nice and toasty indeed. Well, thank you very much, Cara, and might see you over the weekend at some social events. We'll see.
1: Yeah. Or tomorrow on the radio. I'm back tomorrow.
0: Oh, yes. We'll definitely see you back then. All right, then. Nice to speak to you. Bye.

Lovely on BFBS, the Forces Station. Right, let's have a quick look what we have got going on with our flights. Loads of flights in today. One more in. It's the London Gatwick EasyJet flight in at 20 past eight this evening. Departs again at 9:05 tonight. Very, very lovely. And tomorrow morning, the first flight in is the again, the Gatwick flight. Scheduled in at, let's have a little look, 10 past 10, followed quite shortly afterwards at 10:55 by the London Heathrow British Airways flight, both of them going about 40 minutes later.

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Stella, Lefty and Boston on BFBS, the Forces Station. Hope you're doing all right today. Let's have a quick look. If I can find it, for goodness sake, what's going on at the border? The border just changing every single day. It's like somebody's come along and took a bit more away from it. You know what I mean? I'm just looking now. Two lanes of traffic. Everything's moving, but a lot more traffic is being added to it. So I think it's going to be quite a busy one today. Get there as quick as you can if you're going over the border.

0: we go, Sigala, Becky Hill. It's called Wish You Well. Now, the life and experience of children from Forster's families was showcased in a glittering awards ceremony at the Guards Chapel in London in June. It was staged by Never Such Innocence, a charity giving children and young people a voice on conflict. The event was to celebrate winners of their Winds of Change competition. Our Judge Wedlake caught up with now four-time winner Ava, first-time winner Harriet, and CEO Katie Solari to explain what the competition involved.
1: So we had our Month of the Military Child poetry and art competition back in April, and we received thousands of entries from all over Britain, and it was an incredible mix of work from young people all over.
2: And Ava, when we spoke last time, when the competition was launched, we asked you for your advice and tips on writing a winning poem, because, you know, you clearly know what you're doing. At the point of talking, I think you'd won three times. I believe that number has now changed to four times. Is that right?
3: Yes.
2: Well, congratulations. Right. Four-time winner. Tell me about your entry this year then, and that winning touch you seem to have.
3: This year, I kind of just put everything down on the page, what I was feeling and thinking and what was going through my head from moving from Cyprus to here. Especially that's quite a big jump in not just schools, homes, weather, and then, you know, just that finishing touch and putting more emotion into it. And I think that's what was different to all my others, is this one actually was more about me.
2: Well, congratulations again on your win. How did it feel the moment your name was called out? Was it kind of like, four times I've done this now before, or were you still so excited?
3: It was good still, because I always love going down to London. It's always a really nice ceremony and thing we have. So also I was excited to go to the Tower of London afterwards.
2: Excellent stuff. You're a lot more grounded than I would have been after four victories on the spin, I think. Now, Katie, why was Ava's poem so deserving of the win this year?
1: What I heard from the judges was how they just really appreciated that Ava really just kind of walked through every aspect of a change that a military child might feel. And they felt it just really answered the prompt, and they really could feel the heart that was put behind it.
2: And Harriet joining us as well. Congratulations on your win. How did it feel for you hearing your name called out there at the ceremony in London?
4: It felt very unrealistic and quite proud that I was a winner from my school. We have a lot of military children at my school, so I was very proud to be one of the winners.
2: And can you tell me about your poem then, your entry into the competition? What was it all about?
4: In my poem, each stanza is different stages from when my dad goes away and my experience throughout his deployment.
2: And how proud was Dad?
4: Very proud, and I was very proud that he could attend.
2: Is this something you're thinking of maybe taking up again in the future when next year's competition perhaps rolls around? Have you caught the bug now?
4: If I get a chance to, I'll definitely have a go.
2: And Katie, what did the panel like so much about Harriet's poem as well?
1: I think it was really similar. I think there were so many relatable points to the poem, and Harriet was just so honest. And I think even the service members who presented Harriet with her award pointed out the last lines. And I think it is just so sweet. Just waiting to have his arms locked around, whispering, "I'm so proud of you."
2: So, Katie, what does Never Such Innocence have coming up then over the summer months? I guess, you know, it's not too long before we start looking ahead to next year's competition.
1: That's exactly right. We'll be doing lots of planning over the summer. This is our time to put our heads together and think about what we might like to do for next year, build on the amazing platform that we had this year, and just really up and up from here.
0: Congratulations, of course, to Ava and Harriet on their wins and to everyone who got involved. You can find out more details of the winners at neversuchinnocence.com.

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2: Back to the hits, back to the music.

And hey there, Delilah, on BFBS, the Forces station. So the road safety event happening at the moment on Four Corners. So if you are around the place, please take good care. Also, to remind you that tonight, 7 o'clock, it's the craft session. The macrame dream catchers are what you're making. 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

of a voice. Thanks for joining me today. I will catch you same time, same place tomorrow for the last one of this week. Two more up to the news, though. Playing you this.

0: First Division at Highwood, and the offering, of course, that they rest in peace.
1: Thank you very much for talking to us and telling us the history.
0: It's always a pleasure, and I think it's important that we do remember on these anniversaries the sacrifice that was made in that terrible conflict.
1: And joining us now is Colonel retired David Kenny, who was previously Commander HQ at South East. And you read the eulogy at the service. How important do you feel it is that we have had this here in Aldershot today?
2: I think events such as these are really important. There's a danger that we forget the sacrifice of the generations that have gone behind us. And yes, the nation comes to a stop on Armistice Day in Remembrance Sunday, but remembering specific battles from the past, especially one that has such an iconic history as the Battle of the Somme, is really important. Otherwise, it just gets lost in the midst of time.
1: During the service, you read a beautiful passage. Could you share that with us?
2: It's a passage from Ulster's part in the Battle of the Somme, which was produced for the 50th anniversary. And the passage reads, "Shortly after dawn, on the morning of Saturday the 1st of July, every gun on a front of 25 miles was firing. The roar was incessant and quite indescribable. At 8 minutes before 0 hour, hundreds of Stoke mortars joined in with a hurricane bombardment of 30 rounds a minute on the German defences. At 7:30 a.m, wave after wave of British infantry rose and, with bayonets glistening in the morning sun, moved forward as the hurricane barrage lifted to the German second line. The air was filled with smoke and mist in the trail of that great barrage."
3: That was Natasha Renault talking to Colonel retired David Kenny at the service to mark the 110th anniversary of the beginning of the Battle of the Somme, which took place at the Royal Garrison Church in Aldershot. And you can see pictures and videos on the BFBS Aldershot Facebook page. Craig David on the way after Biffy Clyro.

turnaround, fast and small on BFES, the Forces station. SITREP is on the way in a few minutes' time, 6:30pm UK time as usual on a Thursday. Today, the entire programme is dedicated to the Defence Investment Plan and finding out if it is really delivering for defence. I'm George Ryland. I'll be back tomorrow at 4pm UK time. George Wedlake joins you after SITREP. And right now, it's Lola Young from Down Here.

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Boston. It's Stella Lefty playing on BFBS, the Forces station. Shortly, we'll be heading over to Gibraltar to learn a bit more about what life is like working on the runway there. That's after Arctic Monkeys and Body Paint.